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Taco Steve till midnight. And I've got information about the God and Great Outdoors Expo. Don't go too far. Right now is Sawyer Brown. Some girls do and some girls don't on The Ranch.

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Boots dusty, heart full, music loud. 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

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Taco Steve till midnight. Now, by a show of hands, who's ready for the Great Texas Balloon Race? Yeah. Yeah, I know. Me too. I've got all the details you need to know coming right up. It's Alan Jackson now on The Ranch.

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Good evening. It's Taco Steve, just past 11 o'clock, and details on the way about the God and Great Outdoors Expo. It's going to be here June 19th through the 21st. Tracy Lawrence now on The Ranch. He was

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But when we pulled out the switch, all three of them come on. 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About that time, my wife walked out, and I could see in her eyes that she had her doubts. But she opened the door and said, "Honey, take me for a spin."

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You got Taco Steve about to scoot a boot on out of here, but I do want to thank my sponsor, the 2026 Caliber Collision Car, Motorcycle, Truck, Jeep, and Rat Rod Show. 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

0: Rosin is what we like to call an experienced fella. This ain't my first rodeo on the ranch, and more of the best country ever made coming up from Alan Jackson and Clay Walker. And your requests, we love playing those. 903-534-1041. You can either call us, you can text us, either way. We're just waiting on your request. You know what else I'm waiting on? One of the coolest weekends of the summer every year is coming up June the 12th through the 14th. It's the Great Texas Balloon Race. And they say it happens in Longview, but the truth is it actually happens in the skies all across East Texas. It's these incredible balloons, these beautiful balloons fly all over our heads. And the best place to see all of the action at once is not by following them with your car, although it's kind of hard not to do that. It's at the Longview Convention Complex, June the 12th through the 14th, where all the balloons land. You see them all together. And in the evening, you have the most incredible, most magical moment of the entire balloon race, in my opinion, because there's a lot of great moments, but I love the balloon glow, the Bill Bussey balloon glow, one of the most magical moments. It's just, you know, the sun goes down and then they light up the sky with all those burners and it's just incredible and kind of hot too. You want to stand a little bit back because they have all those flames going at once. Woo! Talk about your s'more paradise, right? You know what else they got is the Special Shape Spectacular. This one's great with the kids because they have some of the Paw Patrol characters that are out there and some other ones too. Some surprises. I don't want to tell you about all of them, but you do want to see it. And a couple of years back, they added the drone show. This is like technological masterpiece level art. It's so cool to see hundreds of drones go up and paint the sky basically like a big movie screen because they all have lights on them. And it's hard to explain. And it's even harder to forget because it's so incredible. The kids land going on, all the walk around the balloon experiences. They even have tethered balloon rides. It's crazy. And the music this year is so over the top. Wes Jeans bringing in that incredible rock blues guitar shredding music, and Longview's own country music superstar Sonny Sweeney's going to be on the stage. It's going to be incredible. You're going to have an awesome time. So make plans once again, June the 12th through the 14th. And of course, you can find out more. It's all waiting for you now at gtbr.net.
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1: 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Always a good song.

Like any group of teenagers who grew up listening to Cream and the Beatles and Led Zeppelin, the Rolling Stones, you know, bands like that, they grew up and started a country band. I'm kidding. Nobody does that but the Kentucky Headhunters. It's Dumas Walker on the ranch.

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Alabama, George Strait, and the soundtrack to Friday nights in East Texas. 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

0: Yes, mi vida loca. Do you feel like everything is crazy? Me too. Welcome to your life. Tim Tillis to greatness from David Allan Coe just passed away. It's The Ranch with the greatest tunes ever made.
1: Well, it was all that I could do.

Grundy County Auction. John Michael Montgomery's on the ranch. Diane Day coming back with She Said Yes and Threw It In. Great one from Alan Jackson as well. Don't forget about a pasture party with Shenandoah coming up October the 3rd. It's going to be at Bear Creek Smokehouse in Marshall. All the

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said, a song about a dog. 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And I think about you. Colin Ray takes things differently when you have a daughter, right?

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1: 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Yeah, you really do make our days better. 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